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1: It seems like every day there's a new scam that makes you nervous, that gives you that cortisol release. Sisney found another one.
2: This scam is catching people so off guard, it is terrifying.
1: All right, so what are the warning signs? What's it about? I think it's a renter scam. Hang on.

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1: If it's too good to be true in these times, it's probably a scam.
2: Yeah.
1: And if it seems too good to be true, take your time to do the due diligence and work it out to make sure that it is not a scam. Sisney has found the latest has to do with renting.
2: Yes. Scammers are stealing photos. So they're actually getting real home listings and then posting them on social media for way below market price. So then that's where they lure the people in, because you're like, wow, this is such an incredible deal. This house looks perfect. This is exactly what I need. And then they ask for a deposit before even seeing the place.
1: Well, that's a problem.
2: You send the money and then they're gone. And this is how people are getting scammed.
1: Well, if anybody asks you to send money before you see, especially a place that you're going to live in,
2: I know,
1: that is a red flag.
2: It's gotten so far that people actually show up to move in with all their stuff.
3: That's so sad.
2: And the house is there, but there's already other renters there. There's already other owners there or whatever. And they're like, what? You're not the new renter.
1: Imagine that feeling. You packed up all your things. There you are. And there's somebody else already there. And it's a total scam. I think the sophistication of these kinds of things will only get worse as time goes by, which is the frightening part.
2: I know. It's crazy. So just don't send any money without seeing
1: if it
2: a
1: seems
2: property.
1: Too good to be true, check it out.
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0: 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Mix 97. Kris Jenner recently confirmed that her mom, MJ, passed away after 91 years. Well-lived. And MJ was obviously a beloved grandma and great-grandma to all the Kardashians and Jenners. And Khloe penned a particularly heartfelt tribute, sharing how MJ taught her to celebrate life. 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
0: Jordan, are you limping? What's going on in the back room? I think I saw you walk in limping. Are you okay?
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0: 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Now, let's see. Jordan, come over for a second.
1: It's so bad.
0: What happened to your leg?
1: Yeah, I went to the gym with my mom, and it was leg day. I got distracted because I was trying to talk to her about our next workout, and I ended up dropping a 25-pound plate on my foot.
0: Okay, so this is, and is your toenail going to be black and blue for 6 months?
1: You know, it immediately, I checked it, immediately started bruising, but it's not broken, but I am uncomfortable and I can't walk on my right
0: foot. How about you with that plate? What move were you doing with that plate?
1: I was, I was putting the plates away. I was being respectful, for the next person. I pulled the 45-pound plate first instead of the 25-pound one. And so while I was pulling the 45, the 25 one fell.
2: Oh, my
3: gosh. She was just organizing. She wasn't even like doing
0: Did you do any exercises?
2: She didn't get
1: No, I finished the workout. I was putting them away.
0: Oh, you were just putting it back.
1: But instead of grabbing the 25-pound one first, I grabbed the 45-pound one behind
0: it. And dropped it on your foot.
1: And dropped it on my foot.
0: I've dropped the dumbbell on my hand when I was doing this thing, Rose.
2: Oh, yeah, I remember.
0: I'm glad you're going to be okay. You know. And I got respect for you with those plates, no matter what. 25, 45 in there with your mom. Respect.
2: And with your mom. So cute that you guys work out together.
0: Respect to mom.
1: Thank you.
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0: 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Benny Blanco recently visited Selena Gomez in London, where she's shooting, winning serious points. But it's how he got there that everybody's talking about.
1: Yeah, he got there by boat, and we need to talk about it.
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Question for you. That is, it's an adult question. So I'll ask you in a second.

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1: All right, so I have a question for you. Look, let's say that you're in your room and you're with your girlfriend, boyfriend, whatever, and you're making out. Oh. And you want something on in the background just for sound and visual, but something that doesn't have explosions and gun firing. What's good background TV for making out?
2: I don't know because I don't put TV on.
1: Well, but somebody out there's got to know.
2: Let's see. I don't like a rom-com? No, I don't know.
1: Because the TV is like the right light. You know, you have the lens
2: light
1: off.
2: Light a candle.
1: I light a candle too, but you got to have a little TV light's nice.
2: I think I got to go over and set you up.
3: Off campus might be good.
1: Really? I just can't have shootings and explosions.
3: No,
1: every
3: nice music.
1: Time.
3: They have like good soundtrack. It's like easy.
1: All right.
2: Yeah. Honestly, maybe Forrest Gump. Forrest Gump has a great soundtrack.
1: I can't hear Tom Hanks. I don't know. I need to find somebody's like.
4: Maybe some Nat Geo.
2: Okay.
4: Like dolphins.
1: I want to look at bears and dolphins while.
2: Yeah. And here is the animal of
1: I'm having problems. I get thrown out of the moment with all these things that are firing.
2: I think the TV is a bad idea. It's distracting. Turn it off. Light a candle. Ask Siri to put on some sexy tunes, and you're done. Not right now, Siri.
3: Yeah, try Khalid or her.
1: Well, Siri's putting on sexy tunes for Disney right now.
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4: 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Mainly, what is Todd's favorite cheese? Jackie just called up and said it was a form of rock for. Let's see about that.

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0: Tanya, with a trending report on deck here, what are you looking at?
2: Do you guys believe the statement, if he wanted to, he would?
0: It's yes. So vague.
2: It's so vague, but it's like so accurate.
0: If
2: right.
0: he wanted to, he would.
2: If
0: about
2: he wanted
0: what?
2: To,
0: what
2: he
0: context?
2: Would. Everybody is always, you know, like it's that big question of he didn't do this, he didn't do that. If he wanted to,
0: if he wanted to step up, he would have just stepped up. Well, we'll get into it.
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1: All right. So let's get to the, you want to do the trending report here?
2: Yes, I do.
1: Okay. What do you have for us, Tanya?
2: Okay, well, Selena Gomez, who just celebrated her birthday, happy birthday, Sel, and Benny Blanco are back together in London. And the way he got there is really the story. So Selena is in London filming the new season of Only Murders in the Building.
1: Yeah.
2: And so Benny's been open about his fear of flying before. So instead of hopping on a plane, Benny got on a boat across the Atlantic to go see Selena. He posted his journey on TikTok with the caption, POV, you're traveling across the Atlantic in the Titanic to see your wife because you're scared of flying. And then the things we do for love. But it made me think about the phrase that people always say, if he wanted to, he would. And it's just so true. Like, some people don't want to date somebody, you know, they don't want to cross the 405 or, like, you know, you're not, what is it, geographically desirable. But it's like, if he wanted to,
1: true.
2: He would.
1: Well, yeah. Yeah, yeah, yeah. We do talk about that. It's like, okay, he's in Orange County. She's in LA County. Uh-huh. It's like, it's hard to sustain. This is a big commitment for Benny Blanco, by the way, to take the voyage of Mimi is that he took across the Atlantic. So I think it's a grand gesture, but he couldn't sustain doing that. Like, if she lived over there, he couldn't just keep going back and forth like that. Fortunately, they'll be back together at the end of the
3: shooting. Yeah, how's he getting
2: back? Yeah. I'm assuming
1: it's
2: the
1: gotta
2: same
1: come
2: boat.
1: The same
2: yeah.
1: way.
2: You gotta go back.
1: Okay,
2: on the
1: that
2: boat.
1: Thing must have weekly departures.
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0: 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Now, Avery, do I pick my mom's birthday dinner or my friend's birthday party? This is the dilemma in which you call about.
1: So my mom, she decided that she wanted to do a birthday dinner this year. And it just so happens that it's the same night as my best friend's 25th birthday party. Mm-hmm. It's the same day. It's the same time. And my best friend has been planning this party for months. So she's expecting me to be there. And I mentioned my friend's birthday to my sister. And she was like, are you joking? It's mom's birthday. So I've thought about trying to do both. But they're about 45 minutes apart. So I'd basically be rushing through one to get to the other.
0: Part of me thinks it depends a little bit on which birthday this is.
2: Yeah.
1: So my mom is turning 53 and my best friend is turning 25.
0: You can rush through at 53. This can all work in one evening. I guarantee you. 25 extends. 53, you can speed through.
1: Okay, so you're saying tell my mom to start her party early?
2: Well, that would be ideal. And if not, you speed through.
0: Tell her. I'm just saying, hey, Ma, my best friend had this plan. I want to spend time with you and not rush. I love you. There's clearly a way to navigate all this. Avery, we leave the math to you. We leave the finesse to you. But we know you will make it happen. And everyone's going to feel loved. And everyone's going to feel happy. And everyone's going to be fulfilled that you were there for them.
1: Okay. Thank you, guys.
0: All right. Bye-bye.
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1: Good morning, Mix Nation. It's Friday, 24th. We're 5 months out from Christmas Eve. I'm Sean Kelly with Miriam Sirkal. And joining us for the first conversation of the morning, the legendary Rick Kevin from Rock 107 and Robin Scott from CJBQ. Good morning, Miriam, Rick, and Robin.
2: Good morning.
3: Good morning. Good morning.
1: Can do a little better than right. that on the count of three. One, two, three.
3: Good morning.
2: Yes.
1: That wasn't bad.
2: Not bad. No, we're good.
1: Yeah. Can you imagine people telling your friends, what do you do for a living? Oh, I yell out good morning at 5:37. From the top, one, two, three.
4: Good morning.
1: Love it.
2: Yes.
1: That's all we're going to do all morning.
3: Oh,
1: all
3: right.
4: Good morning.
3: Good morning.
1: How's everybody today? We'll start with you, Miriam.
3: Where do I begin?
1: That's good to hear. All right.
2: Miriam, go ahead. How are you?
3: No, I'm okay. I'm just having a lot of issues with my daughter. Apparently, she loves me so much that I'm the only one that she loves to bite.
1: Let's see that. So look at this big... Oh, my God. That's quite...
3: What? Oh, wow. So it's kind of like... Her mouth was like, you know the movie Jaws where the shark, well, it gets really... Sure.
1: Yeah.
3: It was like, when I told her, naughty, she came and bit me on my butt. It was a day yesterday.
2: Wow.
1: Oh, sorry to hear that.
2: That's a child hickey.
3: Okay.
1: Well, there's hope for Diana. She's soon going to be 20, and she's still biting.
3: But she only bites me. That's
1: she only bites you.
3: She only bites me. She's very nice in school. She hugs her school friends because she's in preschool now. She kisses dads on the knees. Like, wonderful. Okay. And then when it comes to see mommy, I don't know. Wow. She just bites me. And they said it's because you got such a close bond with each other she can be her true self.
1: Right. I don't know about that.
3: I don't know. That's what they told me.
2: Oh, yeah. Wow.
1: What do you think, Robin? You're the mom in the house. What do you think?
5: Oh, well, you know when you love something so much, you just want to squeeze it? You know that?
3: Yeah.
5: Yeah. Mm. She loves you so much.

0: something in simple words for your daughter. Back to.
1: Yeah. How many teeth?
2: She's got all of them. She's not teething anymore. She's excited and overwhelmed to see me.
1: Right.
2: Yeah.
0: Well, good luck with that process.
2: It's a work in progress.
1: Yeah. Boy, oh boy. Tasty stuff, you know.
3: I think that your reaction, as much as you're reacting because it hurts.
2: Yes, go, ow.
3: Right? But your reaction is funny and exciting,
2: too. And she was laughing.
3: Exactly. Where if pushing her, not, I don't mean pushing her down, I mean pushing her away from you, turning her around and walking away from her when she does it, instead of reacting in an excited
2: way. I'll try that next.
3: You shut her down. Do you know what I mean?
2: I know. No reaction.
3: Like, I'm still a mom, but I'm a grandma now, too.
2: Yeah.
1: You got that
2: to look forward to.
0: Well, let's let the fathers in the house speak. If my daughter's biting or my son's biting, they do it once, okay?
1: They do
0: it once. Yeah. That's the old man in me. Rick?
1: Yeah, absolutely. Maybe get Julie Galthorpe on the phone.
0: Not need therapists to discuss. Do a little old school parenting, Sir Kel.
2: Like a little smack on the butt.
0: No, I'm not saying that. No means no.
3: Well, that's true. And with my son, when Waylon's in the house, if my son says, Waylon, no, it's over. But he's such a soft-hearted boy that I can't even raise my tone in my house.
0: Yeah.
3: And
1: wow,
3: he's crying. Like, he's so soft-hearted.
2: Oh.
3: And so if he's doing something that I disapprove of, I simply ignore the behavior.
2: Yeah.
3: And encourage the positive behavior.
1: How old is he now?
3: He is 2.5.
1: Oh, wow. Oh. Okay, there you go.
3: Yes.
1: Grandson.
0: Anything on for the weekend for anybody in Mix Nation? We'll start, Rick. Where are you taking your Harley to?
1: I think I'm going down to Motocraft in Base 31 tonight. It runs 3 days, Friday, Saturday, and Sunday this weekend. There's a lot of vintage motorcycles there. There's entertainment. There's food and all kinds of stuff. So that's starts today. It wraps up on Sunday.
0: You playing anywhere this weekend, Rob and Scott?
3: I'm at Vic's Place tonight from 6 till 9. Private event tomorrow. And then I'll be back at CJBQ Sunday morning.
0: Very nice. Miriam will be working with the biting.
2: Plan on going to the park this weekend.
0: Oh, where are you going?
2: Yes. And, oh, I don't know, maybe the pirate ship park, because you got both the splash pad and the park itself. So I really want to tire Diana out so I can have a more of a calm, relaxing weekend. Uh-huh. Yeah, just.
0: Okay. You know, I was just thinking about the biting with Diana. I have an old hockey helmet in the garage, and it has a cage on it, like used to protect your teeth and eyes.
2: Oh, what a good idea.
0: And we could adjust the screws and have your daughter running around with a mask.
1: Then at Halloween, use a goalie mask. Yeah. You know?
0: I was just kidding. What else do we got going on this weekend?
1: Not really too much. We got there's lots going on. We got Empire Theater. We got Kim Mitchell Saturday. Finger 11 coming up tonight.
0: Oh, that's right. Yeah, Rockfest, right?
3: Yeah, exactly. But they're doing it inside this year.
1: Yeah, that's right. Instead, two nights in July. And then back at Stoko is Theory of a Dead Man. And that is also tomorrow night. So lots of stuff to do.
0: Lots of big bands in town. Yesterday, Legendary Pub closed its doors.
1: Yeah, Beaufort Pub. I heard that yesterday for the first time. Yeah, I know that Andy Forgey played there numerous times. Robin, you have played there too.
3: Yeah, I
1: know. And Tim Hunt is another one who played there.
3: I think most entertainers in the Belleville area have played there at least once.
1: Tim Campbell, another one, he's played over there numerous times too.
0: Yeah, Beaufort. We used to go here with the staff on St. Patrick's Day. We would go over there. They'd have somebody performing or whatever.
2: That was a great place for St. Patty's.
3: Mm-hmm. Yeah. Back in December, I wanted to put on a fundraiser for a young lad. His name's Lincoln here in the Belleville area. And I reached out to the Beaufort, and without hesitation, I had access to the space from 1 till 4 on a Sunday afternoon.
1: Right.
3: It was actually the second time they had done a benefit for him. I didn't realize the first one was there as well when I started planning it. And within 3 weeks, we had a big benefit, a big fundraiser, and all that stuff.
1: So now you have to play at A&W.
0: It's sad. That's been around for a long time.
3: And the A&W.
0: Business world's tough.
3: There used to be an A&W there years ago.
0: Yeah, there's that. You're talking about the new A&W.
3: New A&W right in front of where the Beaufort is now, right?
0: Yeah.
3: And there used to be an A&W there before.
2: When the Beaufort had a different name, right?
0: I had no idea.
1: Okay.
2: Yeah, it did.

0: It used to be.
1: No, I trust you. Sorry, I trust you, but I have no idea what Robin was asking me about the A&W being
0: a,
1: there.
0: There was used to be an A&W. Then they took it, and now they put it back.
2: Yeah, but the A&W that was there before was the kind you drove up to.
3: Yeah,
1: and they came out on roller skates.
3: That's
1: right?
3: Correct.
0: Yeah. Really?
2: Yeah,
3: and put the tray on your window. I guess.
0: Exactly.
3: Right? Yeah.
1: Saw this morning. Reasons people like to maybe have their own room to sleep in. Annoying sleeping habits are causing some couples to... What was that?
0: That was my phone. I'm sorry.
1: Oh. Annoying sleep habits and annoying phone.
3: Yeah.
1: Couples that split. And apparently the number one thing that people complain, if you're sleeping with somebody in a bed, the biggest issue is, Miriam?
0: Snoring.
1: That's right.
3: Yeah.
1: Yeah, snoring is the biggest issue. If you're sleeping with somebody
0: right
1: in your bed, the possibility of them snoring can upset you.
3: Yeah. So get a CPAP machine. Right? I have one. I know you do.
1: Yeah.
3: You know, and they work. You know, they really work. They get you through the night.
0: Yeah.
3: And when you wake up, you're somewhat refreshed.
2: Are they annoying to listen to, though?
1: No,
3: well,
1: they're not.
3: The snoring people are.
1: No, they're not. If you have sleep apnea, get the machine and get tested because it saves your life.
2: I believe that.
1: It's the best thing I've ever had, to sleep, go to bed with, is my sleep apnea machine. Right. Just plug it in, add the water. I'm good to go.
0: So it's not like a Darth Vader thing.
1: No, it's not like that.
3: No.
0: Darth Vader breathing down.
1: Another complaint for those when you're sleeping with somebody in a bed is tossing and turning. Do you get a lot of that?
0: I always toss and turn.
1: Yeah.
2: My husband likes to take up too much of the bed sometimes.
1: He does. You know, that,
3: They wrote a song about that years ago, tossing and turning. Was it Billy or Bobby or somebody?
2: Yeah.
3: Who was it? Bobby Lewis? I think it was something
2: like
3: that.
2: I think so, yeah.
3: Yeah, tossing and turning.
2: Yeah.
3: There was a song.
2: I don't know. Yeah. I just make sure I'm good and tired when I go to bed. That way I just die. You know,
1: there really isn't anything like a good sleep, though. Eh?
3: Oh, I know.
1: That's the best thing, man. The older you get, there's nothing like a...
2: No, but afternoon naps, oh my goodness.
1: I had one yesterday. I was exhausted. I went for a nap around 3:30. I don't normally do that. 4 o'clock, and I slept for about 45 minutes. Made a world of difference.
3: Wow!
0: It does. They do.
1: Yeah.
0: I always try to sleep as well. 45 to an hour. You need that during the day.
3: And when you get older, you get up during the night, maybe 2-3 in the morning for a leak.
1: This is a family show.
3: I know. I'm sorry. Terms here. I forgot what station I'm on.
1: That might be okay on Rock 107, but Miriam and I are a bit offended by that.
3: Sorry.
0: Well, it's human bodily function. Like, I also have to wake up at 1 or 2 in the morning sometimes. It's normal. It happens.
3: Yeah.
0: Or change diapers.
3: Or,
0: depending on the age as well.
3: Watch your liquid consumption before you go to bed.
1: Anything else to get in this morning?
2: I don't think so. I don't know what else to tell you.
1: Thank you for coming in this morning, Rick.
3: Yes.
1: Thank you.
3: Thank you.
1: Rick Kevin at Rock 107 this morning, and Robin Scott on 800 CJBQ.
2: Thank you for having
3: me. Merry Christmas in July.
1: Yeah, why did you roll your eyes at me, Scott, when I said 5 months from Christmas?
2: Why you got to bring Christmas up? Lord.
1: I love Christmas.
2: I like this. I like fall.
0: I already started watching episodes of Christmas that were on TV the other day. So,
2: like, don't get me wrong, I'm writing Christmas songs, but I am Christmas.
3: Really?
2: I'm writing them now.
3: Cool.
2: But like,
3: wow. Well, they shoot movies in the summer.
1: Yeah, a lot of Christmas songs, legendary Christmas tunes, were all recorded in the summertime.
2: Yeah, you got to write them and record them in the summer if you want them ready for Christmas.
3: Exactly.
1: It's 5:48. We're on our way for a nice weekend.
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0: Good morning. It's 6 o'clock. A nice day on the way. Sunshine and the highs 26. Right now it's 11. I'm John Spitters with your Mix 97 news update. 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
0: Police say a 63-year-old man from Warkworth is dead after a propane explosion inside of a residential trailer at a golf resort. OPP say they responded to the reported explosion at the Belmere Winds Golf Resort around 3 in the afternoon Wednesday. The 63-year-old was airlifted to a Toronto area hospital. He died from his injuries there yesterday. Premier Doug Ford returning to Ontario today after this summer's premier's meeting, which came shortly after U.S. President Trump signed orders imposing 50% tariffs on various goods in 30 days' time. Ford is calling for tit-for-tat tariffs and says the provinces could seriously hurt the U.S. by exerting pressure through energy exports. Experts warn Trump's latest tariff threats will hit some provinces harder than others and could test the United Team Canada front. Advocates rallying at the Ministry of Labor in Toronto this morning after a recent string of migrant farm workers' deaths. Organizers say the province not doing enough to protect workers as temperatures climb and forest fires rage across the province. Meantime, Prince Edward County Council is preparing a climate action plan. More from Alan Michael Steele.
2: During Thursday's Committee of the Whole meeting, councillors reviewed details on the upcoming Climate Action Plan, with a goal to reduce greenhouse gas emissions and strengthen the community against the ongoing impacts of climate change. The plan is broken down into several areas of focus, with climate action being integrated into municipal projects and operations where possible in order to make those operations more sustainable. The plan was approved by the committee and forwarded on to the next meeting of council for final approval. More details can be found at QuintyNews.com. For Quinty News, I'm Alan Michael Steele.
0: And with seven summer weekends left, the Quinty region is gearing up for its busiest one yet. More from Tim Durkin.
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0: 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Baseball, the Toronto Blue Jays defeated the Tampa Bay Rays 3-1 yesterday. Locally in the South Hastings Baseball League, the Reed McGinnis Water Solutions Young Guns defeated Parkhurst Trips Pirates 14-4. And the Rhino Lining Rockies beat the Melrose Farrell Excavating Shamrocks 13-0. In the CFL, Edmonton got by Saskatchewan 36-34. On the PGA Tour, Ben Coles has a two-shot lead on three other golfers after the first round of the 3M Open. 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Sunshinetoday.ca. Sunshine today in the highs 26. Tonight clear, lows 14. Tomorrow sun and cloud, highs 27. And on Sunday, mix of sun and cloud, slight chance of showers, the highs again 27. Right now, 11 degrees. 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
7: I'm not seeing any issues along the 401 that'll slow you down in either direction. As for Highway 37, that is smooth sailing between Highway 7 and the 401. The same thing could be said about Highway 62. As for Highway 7 itself, I'm not seeing anything out of the ordinary. Looking for a little excitement? We're off the Ottawa River with the Wilderness Tours. 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With the latest traffic, I'm Dan Tashro.
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0: Twinkies Best Variety, Mix 97 Spoons on a Friday morning. I'm Sean Kelly with Miriam Cerkel. We're live in Studio 97. In for a beautiful weekend. Sunshine today, warm, 26 the high. Tomorrow, sun and cloud, 28. Sunday looks nice as well. It's 12 right now at Mix 97 in Belleville. You know what's happening tomorrow, Miriam? It's the annual Blair Smith Memorial Fishing Day with Pitts. It's back for another summer, 18th year. Tammy Smith, organizer. Tammy works at Quinney Conservation. 150 kids tomorrow, the first. They get like a really cool fishing loot bag.
1: That's going to be fun. So you'll have lots of stuff like a face painting, prize draws, complimentary hot dogs and drinks so you can get your belly filled up and have lots of fun as well.
0: It's the Blair Smith Memorial Fishing Day, and it happens tomorrow, 11 o'clock at Centennial Park in downtown Trenton. Good luck to Tammy Smith and her family with the event tomorrow. Pretty special day, and a lot of kids get a chance to get introduced to fishing. We have our summer destination tune this morning. This is where you come in and say, yeah, this is what you're qualifying.
1: I was just pulling it up because I got so many papers everywhere. I give you papers and I lose mine.
0: So today we have Hockey Hall of Fame tickets. It says number 4. Does that mean 4 tickets?
1: Yes.
0: Okay. So we got 4 tickets.
1: It's a family pass.
0: Yeah. For the Hockey Hall of Fame. Your summer song this morning to listen for is a song by Richard Marx. Right Here Waiting. When you hear Richard Marx, Right Here Waiting, be the ninth caller, you instantly win tickets.
1: A family pass to the Hockey Hall of Fame.
0: 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Richard Marx, your winning song this morning, 16 minutes after 6. Stay with us.
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0: It's Ella Langley. Be Her. That's new on Mix 97. She's the hottest artist on the planet. Sorry, Taylor Swift, but it's Ella Langley. Loving her.
1: I sure do. It's one of those songs that just really creep up on you and just stay in your head all day.
0: Blue Jays open up a series against the Boston Red Sox tonight at Rogers Center. They won yesterday afternoon in Toronto with a 3-1 win over Tampa Bay. So quite a few Blue Jay fans from Mix Nation were at the game yesterday afternoon, and the Jays were winners. So they open up against Boston this weekend. It's going to be a nice day today. Lots of sunshine and warm, 26 the high. Nice sleeping weather, though. It's not hot and muggy, down to 16 tonight.
1: Yeah, just perfect.
0: Yeah, I love waking up when it's nice and cool. It's 12 right now at the Mix in Belleville.
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13: Good morning. It's 6:30. Nice day on the way. Sunshine and the highs near 26. Right now, it's 12. 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
13: Gleaners Food Bank officially introduced its new community market at a grand opening yesterday. Zach McGibbon was there.
17: The community market is a new relief-based approach to tackling food insecurity in the region using the client choice model that gives people the opportunity to select the food that best meets their and or their family's needs. Executive Director Peter Kerr said the new model is a more dignified, welcoming, and personalized experience and replaces the previous food hamper model. Each individual who takes part in the community market would be assigned 30 points a month that could be used to select food items. Once all the grocery items have been selected, those utilizing the food bank would then go to a checkout station where one person would scan the items and another would bag the groceries. A link for more information on how to donate food and or money to the food bank can be found at QuintyNews.com. Zach McGibbon, Quinty News.
13: National news, one of Canada's 13 premiers pulling energy off the table as trade talks with the U.S. heat up. Prime Minister Mark Carney said yesterday everything was on the table if his government could not secure a deal to avoid a dramatic escalation in U.S. tariffs next month. But Alberta Premier Danielle Smith warned the U.S. could cut off oil and natural gas exports to Ontario and Quebec if Canada got into a skirmish over energy. Meantime, Canada's average gas price has climbed above $1.80 a liter, could rise another 5 to 10 cents soon. Locally, prices for regular unleaded range between $1.70 and $1.80 a liter. That's according to GasBuddy.com. Less expensive gas available on Tandanega territory. And police in Ingersoll say they've arrested a man accused of stealing nearly 200 boxes of Lego. Officers say a business in the town east of London reported the popular toy stolen early Tuesday morning. Investigators say they carried out a search warrant Thursday morning, arrested a 44-year-old man. In sports, Blue Jays beat Tampa Bay 3-1 yesterday. They start a series with Boston tonight, 7:15. And in the CFL, Edmonton squeaked past Saskatchewan 36-34. Tonight it's Calgary at Winnipeg at 8:30. Mixed satellite weather, sunshine, warm, the highs 26 today. Tonight, clear skies, lows dropping to around 16. Tomorrow, a mix of sun and cloud, the highs 28. And on Sunday, variable cloudiness, bit of sunshine, and the chance of a shower, the highs again near 28 Sunday. Right now, 12 degrees. And get the latest news anytime at QuintyNews.com. 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

0: Band on Mix 97, your winning song with Valvo Volkswagen, Destination Summer Road Trip, Richard Marx, right here waiting. When you hear that this morning, be caller 9, instantly win 4 tickets to the Hockey Hall of Fame in Toronto. It's got Kevin Williams. Good morning.
1: Hey, Sean. Good morning. Miriam, good morning and a good morning to all. And it is a good morning and a good-looking day coming up. And we carry that nice weather into the weekend. Tomorrow looks pretty dapper, too. We're still calling for a shower or two on Sunday, but don't write the day off. There's a lot of dry time on Sunday, too. It's early next week that looks to turn quite flat. But in terms of the weekend days, we'll still give the nod to Saturday as the nicer of the two. For the day today, plenty of sunshine, warming up to a high of 26. For tonight, a moonlit evening, clear and calm overnight, the low 16. Ample sun and warm tomorrow, the high 28. Sunday clouds, some sun, and a shower, the high 28. Again, Sean, for today, plenty of sun. Look for top temp of 26. Back to you.
2: You ordered Elmo, but got Emlo. Huh? Expected K-pop demon hunters wound up with K-flop.
1: The high 28. Again, Sean, for today, plenty of sun. Look for top temp of 26. Back to you.
2: You ordered Elmo, but got Emlo. Huh? 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

0: Levitating, that's Dua Lipa on Quinty's Best Variety, Mix 97, rolling into the weekend. I'm Sean Kelly with Miriam Cerkel, and tomorrow, it's a big day. It's the 18th, Fishing Day. It's the Blair Smith Memorial Fishing with Kids event. It's happening at Centennial Park in Trenton. Joining the conversation, lady behind all of this, Tammy Smith from Mix Nation. Good morning, Tammy.
1: Good morning, Sean and Miriam. How are you guys this morning?
2: Hi, Tammy. We're doing very well.
0: All right. You having a great summer?
1: I'm having a beautiful summer. It's been great. Yeah.
0: Now, you have a
1: nice morning.
0: You have a big cottage at West Macomb, I think, up in north of Highway 7, right? You got a big estate up there, don't you?
1: Oh, yeah. You know me. I'll be fishing this afternoon.
0: Yeah, exactly. So tomorrow is the 18th annual Blair Smith Memorial Fishing with Kids Day. This is in honor of your husband, Blair Smith. He loved to fish. Tell us about Blair.
1: So 18 years ago, we lost Blair to testicular cancer, and one of his final wishes was to set us on a motion to create an event in order to carry on his legacy and love for the outdoors and fishing, and specifically on the Bay of Quinte is where he'd like to be. And he wanted kids to be exposed to fishing and to that sport, bringing families together, bringing smiles on kids' faces. And so we set out to do that. And 18 years later, here we are, still doing that. And one of his big things was give each kid a hot dog, barbecue hot dog, give the kids a hot dog. And I specifically said, I will not be doing that. But I do that with a smile, a smile right from heaven, I'm sure. And so we've been doing this for 18 years, and it's a great day. Kids come out, they bring their poles with their life jacket, their parents, their guardian, whoever can support them on tomorrow. It's tomorrow at from 11 till 2, and they get to catch fish. We have a weigh-in station where they weigh their fish, and we record all the fish sizes so that there's a grand prize for the best, biggest fish. And everybody gets hot dogs and a drink. And this year we're having freezies in place of the ice cream because the ice cream maker broke down, so every kid will get a freezie. Their Quinte Conservation also supports this. The invasive species students from the OFAH will be there. They will be doing the fishing weigh-in, and they will be exposing kids to all types of invasive species that could be found. So they might be catching certain fish that are invasive to the Bay of Quinte. Also, just invasive plants that their parents might be exposed. So it's an education thing, too.
0: It's a special day for your son and daughter and yourself and all the family as well. So good luck with that tomorrow. It starts at 11 o'clock, Centennial Park in Trenton, the annual Blair Smith Memorial Fishing with Kids event. First 150 kids showing up tomorrow get a special Tammy Smith loot bag filled with lots of fishing tackle, coupons to Walmart. What else? Canadian Tire, all of that stuff? No?
1: Maybe not all that.
0: Yeah. I want to get into my fishing buddies at High Falls Outfitters. They help you out, too.
1: They do.
0: Yeah, in the city of Quinte West and the downtown district in Trenton, they're pretty supportive as well.
1: Yes, we have so much community support. We're so grateful. We would not have been able to do it for 18 years without all of the community behind us, without all of the parents bringing the children out. It has been an honor.
2: And it's a great way to make memories. Thank you, Tammy.
1: Absolutely. You're welcome.
0: Thank you for taking the call to two of your former yoga students.
1: Well, there's always room for you to come back.
0: Yeah, I know. I miss the downward dog and, you know, what's another movement?
2: I like the happy baby one.
0: Yeah, happy baby.
1: Oh, I like that one too, Miriam. That's one of my favorites.
0: How's the yoga going for you, Tammy?
1: We are overflowing at Fireside Yoga. We are having a second row now. I had almost 30 participants on Wednesday night. I am so thrilled.
0: You got to do a yoga evening and then a fishing trip somewhere.
1: Yeah, that would be fun, wouldn't it?
0: Thanks for this, Tammy. Appreciate it. Good luck tomorrow.
1: Okay, thank you.
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0: Good morning. It's 7 o'clock. A lovely day on the way. Sunshine. The high's 26. Right now it's 12. I'm John Spitters with your Mix 97 News Update, brought to you by the Family Dental Center, Belleville, Coburg, or Frankfort. 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
0: Police say a 63-year-old man from Warkworth is dead after a propane explosion inside of a residential trailer at a golf resort. OPP say they responded to the reported explosion at the Belmere Winds Golf Resort around 3 in the afternoon Wednesday. The 63-year-old was airlifted to a Toronto area hospital. He died from his injuries there yesterday. Premier Doug Ford returning to Ontario today after this summer's premier's meeting, which came shortly after U.S. President Trump signed orders imposing 50% tariffs on various goods in 30 days' time. Ford is calling for tit-for-tat tariffs and says the provinces could seriously hurt the U.S. by exerting pressure through energy exports. Experts warn Trump's latest tariff threats will hit some provinces harder than others and could test the United Team Canada front. Advocates rallying at the Ministry of Labor in Toronto this morning after a recent string of migrant farm workers' deaths. Organizers say the province not doing enough to protect workers as temperatures climb and forest fires rage across the province. Meantime, Prince Edward County Council is preparing a climate action plan. More from Alan Michael Steele.
3: During Thursday's Committee of the Whole meeting, councillors reviewed details on the upcoming Climate Action Plan, with a goal to reduce greenhouse gas emissions and strengthen the community against the ongoing impacts of climate change. The plan is broken down into several areas of focus, with climate action being integrated into municipal projects and operations where possible in order to make those operations more sustainable. The plan was approved by the committee and forwarded on to the next meeting of council for final approval. More details can be found at quintynews.com. For Quinty News, I'm Alan Michael Steele.
0: And with seven summer weekends left, the Quinty region is gearing up for its busiest one yet. More from Tim Durkin.
4: 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Stoko Lake Lodge hosting Theory of a Dead Man and their Shake the Lake Festival. 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
5: Good morning, I'm Elena Cameron with your Mix 97 Sports Report. Vincent Blanchard kicked a 57-yard field goal on the final play of the game to lift the visiting Edmonton Elks to a 36-34 CFL victory over the Saskatchewan Roughriders Thursday. The West Division leading Elks improved to 6-1. The Roughriders slipped to 4-2. Shane Bieber pitched a season-high 7 innings to win his second straight start, and the Toronto Blue Jays beat the visiting Tampa Bay Rays 3-1 yesterday to snap a 4-game losing streak. Vladimir Guerrero Jr. had 2 singles and an RBI for the Jays, who remain 6 games back of Boston for the final AL wildcard spot, but could gain some ground this weekend as they visit the Red Sox at Fenway Park. Veteran winger Patrick Kane has returned to the Chicago Blackhawks on a 2-year $16 million U.S. deal. The 37-year-old American's won 3 Stanley Cups in Chicago, spending most of his career with the Blackhawks before stints with the Rangers and Red Wings. American Ben Coles, who eagled the final hole for a 9-under-62 yesterday, has a 2-shot lead going into today's second round of the 3M Open. Toronto Temple guard Marina Mabry will be one of the stars in tonight's 6-player field competing in the WNBA's 3-point contest in Chicago, the All-Star game tomorrow. South Hastings Baseball League. The Reed McGinnis Water Solutions Young Guns defeated the Parkhurst Trips Pirates 14-4, while the Rhino Lining Rockies downed the Melrose Farrell Excavating Shamrocks 13-0. And that's sports.
0: Mix satellite weather, sunshine. Nice today, the high's 26. Tonight, clear, lows around 16. Tomorrow, a mix of sun and cloud, the high's 28. And on Sunday, variable cloudiness, a little bit of sunshine, and the chance of a shower, the high's again near 28. Right now, it is 12. 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
8: I'm not seeing any issues along the 401 that'll slow you down. Highway 2 is also moving well in both directions between Belleville and Shannonville. As for Highway 37, that continues to be wide open between Highway 7 and the 401. The same thing can be said about Highway 62. 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With the latest traffic, I'm Ned Tashrow.
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0: I think I'm going to make that a destination this weekend, Cheer Farms in Brighton. Got to check it out. Joining the show this morning, she works at CRA. It's Michelle Knight. Good morning, Miss Knight.
11: Good morning.
0: How's your summer been?
11: Absolutely fantastic. No complaints.
0: Beautiful. Do you got a highlight to share with Mix Nation this morning, Michelle?
11: Just live life and enjoy day by day. That's all I got.
1: Sounds great. Let's make you a winner this morning, Michelle. American band Survivor had a huge hit with Eye of the Tiger. Still quite popular today. The movie stars Sylvester Stallone. But what was the name of the movie?
11: Rocky.
0: Yes, Rocky 3 with Sly Stone. Do you have memories of watching that with maybe your parents back in the day?
11: Oh, my father, every weekend.
0: Yeah, he loved it.
11: Yeah, it still does, I'm sure.
0: Thank you, Michelle. You have a great weekend.
11: Thank you so much.
0: Michelle Knight, our winner from Quinny West. Survivor, Eye of the Tiger from Rocky 3 on Mix 97.

0: Survivor, Eye of the Tiger. Congratulations, Michelle Knight, Footy West, our winner this morning with Cheer Farms in Brighton on the Great Radio Phone Game. Entertainment, what's going on this morning, Miriam?
1: Well, kicking off with Paul McCartney, and he's helping Alec Baldwin move on from the shooting scandal. And Paul experienced gun violence, which makes him unique in lifting Alec up during this difficult time. Ron Reynolds is relying on Sandra Bullock for his Hollywood comeback. He now has to recenter himself and remind audiences why he became a star in the first place. Jon Bon Jovi last night abruptly ended his show at Madison Square Garden due to a sinus infection, but he assured fans he was going to figure a way to compensate them. Tom Cruise and Katie Holmes' daughter, Suri Cruise, landed her first acting role, and she's going to be starring in A Midsummer Night's Dream in Pittsburgh. And finally, Kate Hudson, Idris Elba, Pedro Pascal, and David Guetta are among the 33 celebrities who will be receiving their stars on the Hollywood Walk of Fame in the coming year, and dates have yet to be scheduled.
0: Birthdays this morning for Mary Brown's Chicken, who's celebrating on this final weekend of July.
1: Well, today we got Luann Denard turning 61 to the best mom and grandma. Love from Kelly, Hannah, and Tyson. Logan Chaput is turning 17. Hope you have an amazing day and year. That's from mom, dad, aka Bernie, Jaden, and Tandy. Lots of love, hugs, and kisses. And Bodie is turning 2. And even though you're only 2, you're such a smart and funny little man. That's from Nana and Papa. And here's the Vanessa.
0: Oh.
1: And Mike Sullivan is turning 44. Enjoy your special day and hope you have a safe and great weekend birthday. That's from friends and family. And Evelyn Wilson is 59. Enjoy your last year of your 50s. That's from your husband, Brent, your kids, and your grandkids.
0: Yeah, big shout out to Evelyn. Very active in Mix Nation with a lot of different things. So have a great birthday, Evelyn.
1: And celebrities sharing your birthday. Jennifer Lopez turns 57 today. And tomorrow, Matt LeBlanc's 59. And on Sunday, Sandra Bullock, 62. Helen Mirren is 81. And Mick Jagger is 83. Our birthday winner with Mary...
0: I just wanted to say Mick I love Jagger. Sandra Bullock. No, I don't love Mick Jagger. Sandra Bullock.
1: I love Mick Jagger. Our birthday winner with Mary Brown's Canadian Chickens, Canadian Farmers, is Logan Chipoy. Happy birthday, Logan.
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0: Good morning. It's 7:30. A nice, bright, sunny day today, and the high is a warm 26 degrees. Right now, it's 13. 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
0: Gleaners Food Bank officially introduced its new community market at a grand opening yesterday. Zach McGibbon was there.
3: The community market is a new relief-based approach to tackling food insecurity in the region, using the client choice model that gives people the opportunity to select the food that best meets their and or their family's needs. Executive Director Peter Kerr said the new model is a more dignified, welcoming, and personalized experience and replaces the previous food hamper model. Each individual who takes part in the community market would be assigned 30 points a month that could be used to select food items. Once all the grocery items have been selected, those utilizing the food bank would then go to a checkout station where one person would scan the items and another would bag the groceries. A link for more information on how to donate food and or money to the food bank can be found at QuintyNews.com. Zach McGibbon, Quinty News.
0: National news, one of Canada's 13 premiers pulling energy off the table as trade talks with the U.S. heat up. Prime Minister Mark Carney said yesterday everything was on the table if his government could not secure a deal to avoid a dramatic escalation in U.S. tariffs next month. But Alberta Premier Danielle Smith warned the U.S. could cut off oil and natural gas exports to Ontario and Quebec if Canada got into a skirmish over energy. Meantime, Canada's average gas price has climbed above $1.80 a liter, could rise another 5 to 10 cents soon. Locally, prices for regular unleaded range between $1.70 and $1.80 a liter. That's according to GasBuddy.com. Less expensive gas available on Tandanigga territory. And police in Ingersoll say they've arrested a man accused of stealing nearly 200 boxes of Lego. Officers say a business in the town east of London reported the popular toy stolen early Tuesday morning. Investigators say they carried out a search warrant Thursday morning, arrested a 44-year-old man. In sports, Blue Jays beat Tampa Bay 3-1 yesterday. They start a series with Boston tonight, 7:15. And in the CFL, Edmonton squeaked past Saskatchewan, 36-34. Tonight, it's Calgary at Winnipeg at 8:30. Mixed satellite weather, sunshine, the high is 26 today. Tonight, clear skies, lows dropping to 16. Tomorrow, sun and cloud, highs 28. On Sunday, variable cloudiness, bit of sunshine and the chance of a shower. The highs again Sunday, 28. Right now, 13. 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
4: 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How about yesterday's Montana's 925 songs? Do you have them?
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1: Mary Sutton, congratulations. You won with Montana's.
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2: I think 75% minimally, Sean. I'm very encouraged about the weather pattern now, right through Saturday at the very least. Good morning to you and to Miriam as well. And yeah, I don't want you to write off Sunday. Sunday, there probably will be a shower or two, but it's not a washout in my estimation by any stretch. I do expect some decent rainfall potentially early next week, so we'll deal with that. But in the meantime, it's just one of those nice refreshing mornings, you know, cool to start, the day turns warm, it's dry, high pressure will see to it that we carry this meteorological momentum right through Saturday. So if you're going to be planning to spend some time out and about, maybe on, near, or in the water, slap on that sun sauce and go forth. You've got some nice weather ahead. The call for today, ample sunshine. It is going to be, a cool start for us, but warming up very nicely as the day wears on. We'll see a high temperature of 26, just a little thin layer of some wildfire smoke aloft, but you'll hardly notice it, but it will be there, just FYI. Tonight, a moonlit evening, then a clear overnight, the low 16. Tomorrow, we've got sunshine and a high of 28. And again, Sunday is not a loss, but it will be less stellar than Saturday. Clouds, some sun, and a shower or two here and there. The high temperature on Sunday at 28. Then quite a bit of shower activity for early next week expected. Sean?
0: Thanks, Kevin. Have a nice weekend.
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0: It's Olivia Dean on Quinty's Best Variety, Mix 97. Good morning, Mix Nation. It is Friday morning, 24th of July, 5 months today from Christmas Eve.
1: Wow. I think it's a little bit early to start booking that into the calendar, but...
2: You know what? Some people never think it's too early.
0: Exactly. Christmas in July. Jack Miller is joining us. He's hosting the Lauren Brooker Show this morning on our sister station, CJBQ. Jack left the show, retired almost a year now, but he's back this morning with Miriam and I and Alana Cameron. She is next door at Rock 107 and CJBQ this morning. Where's Alana hanging her hat?
1: I think she's in the newsroom.
0: And I sent her a text and she hasn't gotten back to us yet.
2: No, I was just in the newsroom. John Spitter's there right where I left him back last August. And didn't see Alana, but she may have been recording.
0: Well, our car is in the parking lot. That much we know.
1: She's busy.
0: Okay, shoot the breeze. We're going to start with Miriam this morning. What do you got for us?
1: All right, well, lots of things happening this weekend, but it is a bit of a challenge when you got toddlers or kids under five. Found a few things that are really cool to go to for the little ones. You got the Auto Odyssey Car Show that's happening tomorrow at Centennial Park. So I thought that was pretty cool. I mean, which little kid doesn't like to watch car shows? Then you've got the Blair Smith Memorial Fishing Event happening. And then that's one that's close to my heart is the Wind Farm Sunflower Festival. I am really personally looking forward to that. I've never been to a sunflower field. Mm-hmm. So you can get lots of photo opportunities. That is happening in wind farms in Napanee. And there'll be lots of farm activities for the kids. So yeah, great weekend happening.
0: All right, Jack, what do you got this morning for Shoot the Breeze?
2: I'm going to break protocol here. Yesterday, I see on Quinty News, it's going to be this big announcement at Belleville City Council on Monday. It does not say what it's going to be. I don't like to speculate about things, and especially in sports all those years, you say, well, what do you think? This guy's getting traded, or I never got involved in that.
0: Mm-hmm.
2: And I'm going to today, at least this morning in the 9 o'clock hour, what do you think it could be? If only there was a city councilor right here with us. Miriam, Sean used to do this to me all the time.
0: Jack was a councilor for 12 years, and we used to give him the gears on occasion.
2: Yeah, absolutely.
0: I saw that yesterday, that the mayor of the city of Belleville, Neil Ellis, said that there will be a big announcement Monday at council chambers. Some are speculating maybe the mayor is going to resign. Not too sure what that announcement might be.
2: I hadn't heard that one.
0: No, that's what I'm hearing. My sources tell me he might be resigning.
2: You see, this is called deflection, Miriam. Yeah. You know, get the conversation going. And
0: I will find out like everybody else what this big announcement is. I have no idea what it is. I'm not in the mayor's circle. I'm not on the fourth floor in his office coming and going. So I have no idea what this announcement is.
2: Well, we'll speculate.
0: Because if I did, I would do it on the show right now and take the thunder out of Mayor Ellis on Monday. I would do it now if I knew.
2: You would. Yeah. If only you knew. But anyway, you can stop and think about it. He did say Bell Boulevard, didn't he?
0: I have no idea.
2: It said that in the Quinty News story.
0: Okay.
1: Read between the lines.
2: Yeah.
0: Mayor Neil Ellis, big announcement Monday at city council meeting at 4 o'clock. People will be tuning in from around the world on the YouTube feed from the city of Belleville to hear that announcement.
2: And don't forget, whatever you do, look surprised.
0: Yeah, okay. Well, okay. I have no idea what it is.
2: Exactly.
0: I'm not in the mayor's circle.
2: No, definitely not.
0: Yesterday, I got a call from two of my sisters, and there was a bit of a running theme. My sister Carmel, who's at the Bonshire Manor in Renfrew, phoned me. I was talking to Carmel. She said, Sean, I hope that you can come to the Shrine of St. Anne in Cormac, that's near Eganville, on Sunday. It's the 86th annual pilgrimage to the Shrine of St. Anne. I went there as a kid all the time. I was there last summer with the family, and Carmel reached out, and I said, I'm going to try to make it. And then about 2 hours later, Ethel in Kingston phoned and said, hey, what are you doing Sunday? Do you want to go to the Shrine of St. Anne in Cormac? So I was thinking a bit of a theme there. So hopefully I can get there on Sunday. It's an outdoor mass, 11 o'clock in Cormac, Ontario. It's quite the experience. The bishop of the Pembroke Diocese does the mass. There's all kinds of knights at Columbus in their gear. It's a pretty special event, really is. And the folks up in Cormac, Eganville, Renfrew area, they have all these booths after Mass that they sell hot dogs and hamburgers. It's a real community, and they get buses from all around Ontario that come to this pilgrimage.
1: Oh, sounds lovely.
2: Yeah. Well, it sounds like you're going.
0: Yeah, well, yes. After the sisters have called me, right? Now, if any more of the family's reaching out, then I'm thinking I need more religion in my life.
1: I think they're
0: right?
1: trying to suggest something.
2: And as such, when you're talking about sisters and religion,
0: yeah.
2: you're not talking about nuns.
0: No, no.
2: In this case.
0: No. Not these two sisters. They could never have been nuns.
2: No.
0: Anyway, thanks to Carmel and Ethel yesterday for encouraging me to go to
2: Mary
0: the big shrine.
2: And I are going to that. Yeah.
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0: Good morning. Sunny and warm today with a high of 26 degrees. Right now, it's 13. I'm Eleni Cameron with your Mix 97 News Update. 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
0: Is it the long-rumored Costco? Mayor Neil Ellis isn't saying just yet, but a big announcement is expected at Monday's meeting of Belleville Council. The mayor has told Quinty News he'll be speaking about a large retail development along Bell Boulevard. He would not say who the main tenant would be, though it's believed Costco has been eyeing that location for several years. Police say a 63-year-old man from Warkworth is dead after a propane explosion inside a residential trailer on a golf resort. Ontario Provincial Police say they responded to the reported explosion at Belmere Winds Golf Resort around 3 p.m. Wednesday. OPP say the 63-year-old was airlifted to a Toronto area hospital. He died from his injuries on Thursday. Prince Edward County is preparing some changes to its County Docs physician recruitment plan. Updates to the plan were discussed by the county's Committee of the Whole during Thursday's meeting. One of the updates is adding Northumberland County to a memorandum of understanding, including the other area municipalities where the county will not recruit from. The United States is imposing forced labor-related tariffs on more than 60 countries, charging Canada and several allies 10%. Goods meeting CUSMA rules will remain exempt, though Canada continues to face separate U.S. duties on industries, including steel, aluminum, and automobiles. Washington argues Canada has not adequately enforced its forced labor import ban, while Ottawa points to existing protections and the proposed Bill C-35. The latest set of tariff hikes drew heated objections from America's other trading partners, with Australia's trade minister calling them completely unjustified. First Nation leaders are calling for a public inquiry into the provincial response to the wildfires blazing through swaths of forest, saying the Ontario government left communities to fend for themselves without timely evacuation support. Aerial photographs have shown the devastation in one Northern Ontario First Nation as a wildfire tore through the region last week. Premier Doug Ford says his government did everything it could to respond to the wildfires and has told evacuees to not return to their homes. Cleaners Food Bank officially introduced its new community market in a grand opening ceremony on Thursday. More from Zach McGibbon.
2: The community market is a new relief-based approach to tackling food insecurity in the region, using the client choice model that gives people the opportunity to select the food that best meets their and or their family's needs. Executive Director Peter Kerr said the new model is a more dignified, welcoming, and personalized experience and replaces the previous food hamper model. Each individual who takes part in the community market would be assigned 30 points a month that could be used to select food items. Once all the grocery items have been selected, those utilizing the food bank would then go to a checkout station where one person would scan the items and another would bag the groceries. A link for more information on how to donate food and or money to the food bank can be found at QuintyNews.com. Zach McGibbon, Quinty News.
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0: 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Vincent Blanchard kicked a 57-yard field goal on the final play of the game to lift the visiting Edmonton Elks to a 36-34 CFL victory over the Saskatchewan Roughriders Thursday. The West Division leading Elks improved to 6-1. The Roughriders slipped to 4-2. Shane Bieber pitched a season-high 7 innings to win his second straight start, and the Toronto Blue Jays beat the visiting Tampa Bay Rays 3-1 yesterday to snap a 4-game losing streak. Vladimir Guerrero Jr. had 2 singles and an RBI for the Jays, who remain 6 games back of Boston for the final AL wildcard spot, but could gain some ground this weekend as they visit the Red Sox at Fenway Park. Veteran winger Patrick Kane has returned to the Chicago Blackhawks on a two-year, $16 million U.S. deal. The 37-year-old American's won three Stanley Cups in Chicago, spending most of his career with the Blackhawks before stints with the Rangers and Red Wings. American Ben Coles, who eagled the final hole for a 9-under-62 yesterday, has a two-shot lead going into today's second round of the 3M Open. Toronto Temple guard Marina Mabry will be one of the stars in tonight's six-player field competing in the WNBA's three-point contest in Chicago, the All-Star Game tomorrow. South Hastings Baseball League, the Reed McGinnis Water Solutions Young Guns defeated the Parkhurst Trips Pirates 14-4, while the Rhino Lining Rockies downed the Melrose Farrell Excavating Shamrocks 13-0.
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0: 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Kicking off the weekend with sunshine and a high of 26 degrees today. Clear tonight, the low about 16. A mix of sun and cloud and 28 degrees tomorrow. Kevin Williams says Sunday we can expect a little cloud, some sun, and the chance of a shower. But the high again, around 28 degrees. Right now, it's 13. 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
9: The 401 continues to be problem-free in both directions, and I'm not seeing any issues on Highway 2 between Belleville and Shannonville. Coming down Highway 37 from Highway 7, that is in good shape, and we are seeing some light volume on Highway 62 just before Preston Road. As for Highway 7, that is in good shape. 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

0: to the streets. That's Taken, T-A-K-I-N. No G in that, Taken. 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
1: Michelle Frazier. Way to go, Michelle. You won with McDonald's.
0: Yeah, you got dinner for four, Michelle. You can do like one a week, or you could take three friends, or you could take somebody twice.
1: Or you can eat there yourself four times.
0: Yeah, we did mention that off the top.
1: Okay.
0: Sky Verhaen is joining us. Sky is a longtime broadcaster, author, social queen on social media.
2: I wouldn't say that. Yeah.
0: Sky was an intern with this show years ago, and now she is gainfully employed with Quaney Broadcasting in multiple hats.
2: Thank God.
0: See you this morning.
2: Good to see you. Happy to be back.
0: Yeah, you're producing the Lauren Brooker show this morning.
2: Yeah.
0: She's the most versatile broadcaster in the building. She can work at Rock 107, Mix 97, and CJBQ. She actually knows how to work the board.
1: Yeah, lady of many talents.
2: Thank you.
0: Yeah, she picked that up in a few weeks.
1: Wow.
2: Well, maybe a month.
0: Oh, a month. How's your job going?
2: Good. It's hard work, but...
0: You work at FedEx.
2: Yeah, it is hard work. We got some heavy stuff. I'm really gaining some good muscle, I would say.
0: Are you still doing the northern route on 62? You're up in the Bancroft, Maynooth area?
2: Yeah, I go out to Harcourt, Wilberforce, Torrey Hill area.
0: Oh.
2: Yeah, it's about 2 hours, 2.5 hour drive to my first stop.
0: Do you know what they're... what you're delivering? Do you have an idea of what you're delivering? Or
2: Well, sometimes it's just Temu, a lot of Temu.
0: What's Temu?
1: You don't know Temu?
2: Oh, my gosh.
1: Sean, it's like Amazon, but it's not. It's based in China, and you can get things like at a really, really, really good deal, like dirt cheap.
0: I buy locally at the stores.
1: Yeah, but you can get like weird things. I always find on Temu they have really strange things that you don't see anywhere else.
0: Like what?
1: Like the other day I saw like a cover for the front seat of your car, you get the cover and then you have like a little pocket and then you can put the iPad inside for the kids sitting in it. And then you got this inflatable bouncy castle you can put in your living room for your children and the slide. And
2: yeah, they got some crazy stuff on there. Oh. Honestly, anything you could think of, they probably have it and for a really good price.
0: Yeah. Well, good to see you this morning. Thanks for, you'd sent me an email. You weren't too sure if you could do it on Saturday. Produce. Jack Miller's hosting. I'm not too sure if you knew that.
2: Yeah, I did.
0: Did you see him? He's in there. You can look, see him in there?
1: Oh, yeah. He just walked out right now.
0: Has Miller ever aged since he left here, right?
1: Oh. No,
0: he's got two canes, I noticed. He's
2: walking. Oh, my God.
0: Miller's like, he's really changed since he left a year ago.
2: Oh, really?
0: Yeah.
2: I haven't produced for Jack since the Belleville Center broadcast.
0: Oh, good, good. So, well, hopefully you'll screw it all up today just to get him.
2: Just like the old days.
0: Good to see you, Sky Verhaen.
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0: It's 8:16 Friday morning. Skyber, he was an intern. She was just on the show with us. I just heard the commercial for Arby's, and Sky's still in the studio. Do you remember back in the day?
2: I do.
0: It was Orlena, you and I, and yeah. You were an intern. Are you going to say 5 years ago?
2: Yeah, I think it was about 5 years.
0: We had her do a live read of Arby's. What was it?
2: No. You let me choose the commercial, and that's the commercial that I chose.
0: Okay, let's play some memories from Sky Verhaen back in the day.
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0: Wow. 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
0: Yeah. Again, for the second time, good seeing you this morning. 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
11: 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Going up to 26 degrees today with lots of sunshine. Right now, it's 16. I'm Eleni Cameron with your Mix 97 News Update. 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
11: U.S. President Donald Trump's latest set of tariff hikes has sparked anger from trading partners. Canada and other countries are being hit with extra tariffs of 10%, while some are seeing 12.5%. Several countries object to what they call are unfounded labor claims, including Canada. U.S. investigations serving as the basis for the tariffs did not provide meaningful evidence to support allegations of forced labor. Well, there's a big announcement expected at Monday's meeting of Belleville Council. Mayor Neil Ellis tells Quinte News he'll be speaking about a large retail development along Bell Boulevard. Though he would not say who the main tenant would be, a Costco store has long been rumored for the area. Prince Edward County will make some changes to its County Docs physician recruitment plan. One of the updates is adding Northumberland County to a memorandum of understanding, including the other area municipalities where the county will not recruit from. Updates to the plan were discussed at Committee of the Whole on Thursday. There are 177 active wildfires still burning in Ontario, but the Ministry of Natural Resources has reported no new fires in the last 24 hours. More than 1,800 people have been forced from their homes as the province grapples with what early estimates suggest is the most devastating wildfire season on record. Indigenous communities have borne the brunt of the fires, with First Nations making up 12 of the 13 evacuated communities. For the second time this month, the Bank of Canada is being ordered to stop using contract workers' services while its security officers are on strike. The Canada Industrial Relations Board has ruled the bank violated the Canada Labor Code after its officers went on strike in June. The Public Service Alliance of Canada says the Bank of Canada should abide by the ruling, stop using replacement workers, and return to the bargaining table to negotiate a fair deal. And police in Ingersoll say they've arrested a man accused of stealing nearly 200 boxes of Lego. Officers say a business in the town east of London reported the popular toys stolen early Tuesday morning. Investigators say they carried out a search warrant on Thursday and arrested a 44-year-old man. In sports, the Blue Jays beat the Tampa Bay Rays 3-1, and in the CFL, Edmonton got by Saskatchewan 36-34. Mixed satellite weather, sunshine, the high 26 degrees today. Tonight, clear down to 16, a mix of sun and cloud and 28 degrees tomorrow, and Sunday, a little cloud with some sun and the chance of a shower, the high 28 once again. Right now, we're sitting at 16. 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

0: Feel It Still, Portugal the Man on Mix 97. I'm Sean Kelly, Miriam Cerkel, and we also have Jack Miller, who's hosting the talk show on CJBQ, the LBS show, after 9. He's in this morning. And Alana Cameron, first time we've seen you since I'm back anyway over the last couple of days. Good to see you. How are you?
1: I'm good. Welcome back.
0: Well, thank you. You're the first of the morning team to actually say welcome back. Good to see you, Sean. You
1: look well. Oh, my goodness. What am I, the chopped liver?
2: No, but you're also going to be the last to say welcome back.
0: I don't find that.
1: I miss Jack.
0: Yeah. Good to see Jack. CJ and Jack are always so busy, but Sky Verhane was saying you missed it earlier. We had Sky the intern on, and she's producing Jack's show today. But can I just say, I hate the way you're sitting, Alana. I see half your head.
1: Would you like me to stand up?
2: Wait a minute. Which mic have you taken over since my retirement?
0: Well, that's better. I can see you now.
1: Usually the one you're
0: all I can see is her eyes because of the computers. But now I can actually see you. Good morning.
1: Hi. Welcome back.
0: Thank you.
2: Oh, you're talking to me.
0: Sky was saying that Jack is now with, she was kidding on the air about Jack with two canes, and he's got the glasses with the little ropes on them so he doesn't lose them.
1: Oh, I thought he'd have the walker that you roll that has the seat in the back, so when you get tired, you can just turn around and
2: hey
1: sit
2: guys,
1: down in it.
2: You know what? Your day will come. Thankfully, I'm still mobile.
0: Somebody said they saw you the other day on the mobility bus in Quinney West.
2: Yeah, I was gassing it up.
0: Yeah, good for you. Okay, so what's happening, Alana? What's new? What's going on?
1: Nothing.
0: No?
1: Nothing. It's hot. Summer.
0: I don't know. Since I've been back from a vacation.
2: Jamaica.
0: It's been.
1: Well, it was really hot down there.
0: No, was it?
1: No.
0: It was like 30, 32 all last week.
1: Oh, that's pleasant.
0: And a little bit of humidity to deal with in Montego Bay. But like in the grill, you get a nice breeze off the ocean. It was like 29, 30 every day. A little bit of, as they call it, liquid sunshine with the rain. And no, it was beautiful. But and I was hearing reports from Ontario, call it liquid sunshine with the rain. And no, it was beautiful. But and I was hearing reports from Ontario about all the forest fires in southwestern Ontario, and it was extremely

0: probably three times more in the United States. And let's face it, it's not a population thing. It's land mass. And Canada's got more land mass than the United States, but they have three times more wildfires. But because of prevailing winds, all of that smoke tends to go south.
1: I was at a beach bar in Seven Mile Beach in the Krill, and there was
2: rough.
1: It was my holidays, but it was a lot of smoke in the air. I thought, is this coming in from Thunder Bay?
0: No,
2: I'm guessing no.
0: Hey, wait a minute, we're
2: different
0: talking about,
2: kind of smoke.
0: Yeah, Jamaica. Let's
2: the see. Aroma was a little different.
0: Yes, it was. Yeah.
1: Anyway, good to be back. What's on your talk show?
0: Well, as I alluded to about an hour ago, I mean, Mayor Ellis pulled out a teaser about a major announcement at council on Monday. So we'll speculate. What could it possibly be on Bell Boulevard? And we might be right. We might be wrong. We invite people to call in on that. Gordie Howe Bridge, the official opening today, but only on the Canadian side. Mm. And then we might get into the municipal political scene. And I know it's middle of summer. People don't think about it. But there are some interesting races shaping up between Prince Edward County, Quinte West, in Belleville.
2: Oh.
0: Just nothing excited about yet.
1: You can, leave your little boring fest where you sit when you leave. I mean, I there's many that don't consider this to be a boring. There's lots of interesting individuals in the city of Belleville, and we got the mayor's announcement. I am not privy to what this announcement will be on Monday. I'm as excited as everybody else, Jack, so I don't think it's a boring time in the city of Belleville.
0: I did not say a boring time in the city.
1: You were snoring on the air.
0: I talked about the Belleville election scene.
1: We got a big announcement in the city on Monday. This is exciting news.
0: Yeah. What could it be?
1: I have no idea. We are not privy.
0: What's the thing, first thing that crosses your mind when you hear them? Oh,
2: Kirkland.
0: Big announcement on Bell Boulevard.
1: Well, yeah, I don't know if Kirkland is referenced to a big store.
2: It is.
1: And I don't know what it is. We don't, I have a council seat, but we are not privy to the mayor's decision or what he's going to announce. We have no idea what he's going to announce.
0: Boy, times have changed. When I was on council,
1: We
0: knew everything.
1: Well, that's not the case. I'm not in the mayor's circle. I'm not on the fourth
2: floor.
1: Well,
2: maybe you hadn't taken the week and gone to Jamaica. He might have told you.
3: That's good.
2: You're out of the circle of trust right now, Kelly.
1: Yeah, all right, thanks.
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0: 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You don't know how it feels on Mix 97. It's 8:52 with the Mix Morning Crew. Sunshine and nice, 26 the high. Voice of the Belleville Sands, David Foote, calling the show. Good morning, Mr. Foote.
1: Good morning. Good morning, Sean, Miriam. Hope you're doing well.
0: Do you always get off on the right foot?
1: Do I?
0: No, like when you start your day, do you always get off on the right foot?
1: You can ask my wife. She'd probably give you a better answer on that. But I would say yes.
0: Good stuff. You having a good summer with Jenna?
1: Yeah, it's been great. It's been great. We were in Boston to see the Blue Jays a couple weeks ago, and just hanging around with the pets and the family, so it's been nice.
0: Good stuff. Well, Belleville Senators have an open house tomorrow. Invite coming from Mr. Foote right now to Mix Nation.
1: Yeah, it's an open house, chance to chat with our ticketing team about some of the options for next year. If you're interested in season tickets, you can walk around the rink and pick your seats out, nail those down. Maybe you want to learn more about some of our awesome minor hockey activations that get kids, you know, right on the ice and on the bench right up next to these pro athletes. But the interesting wrinkle tomorrow, guys, is that we're doing a free public skate as well. As part of our open house. So if you're looking for
0: the Belleville Sens 10th year as the Belleville Senators get gearing up for another season, it won't be that far off now. Training camp will start.
1: Yeah, we're like 70 days away or so from our season opener and home opener on October 2nd against Hamilton. So it's right around the corner.
0: David Foote, thank you for this.
1: Thanks, guys. We'll talk soon. Have a great weekend.
0: Bye-bye. David Foote. We just got word. We got an email, Miriam and I did, exclusive email from CAA Travel. And Linda Tobin has informed us that the beach party for next year has been set. And we are to call CAA Travel here in Belleville.
2: Thank you for calling CAA. The store is now closed. If you know.
0: Let's see if we can get Cynthia in. Cynthia Johnson. Let's see if she's at her desk this morning. My mother always said, if you're not at work 15 minutes early, you're late. And they open at 9. It's 8:55. And we're not getting anywhere.
3: Well, I think you might have better luck on her personal phone. Landlines, though, is a different thing. If you open at 9, you open at 9.
0: Oh, really?
3: Yeah, it's a store. Like, you got to wait till it opens officially.
0: Oh.
3: Well, that's usually how the businesses run.
0: Well, apparently it's going to be the Dominican Republic. We got this email moments ago, and I know Diana and you are looking forward to it.
3: We sure are.
0: Yeah. It's going to be great. Let's see if we can get Cynthia now. We have her cell phone. We've been told to call her cell phone. There's also Kirsten Kelly and Gabby Sertullo will do the booking
4: Hello.
0: For you. Good morning, it's Mix 97 calling. You're live on the show. It's Sean Kelly and Miriam Sirkel. Is this Cynthia Johnson?
4: It is. Hi.
3: Hi. Morning, Cynthia.
0: We got an email about Beach Party 2027 at the Grand Palladium Palace Resort Spa and Casino Playa Bavaro in Puta, Canada.
4: Oh, my gosh. Isn't that amazing?
0: Yeah. $29.89. Less than $3,000. This is amazing.
4: I know the prices are so high. If you'd go out on your own, and when it includes the bus and Mix 97, you, Sean, and I'll be hosting it as well. So it'd be a fantastic time.
0: It's all inclusive. So if Mix Nation is hearing this call this morning, and I can tell you this much, in my travels, the Grand Palladium Palace Resort and Spa and Casino, the Grand Palladium franchise, second to none.
4: Exactly. We haven't been to a Palladium in quite a long time, so they're eager to have all of us with the Mix 97 and CAA.
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4: With daytime flight, Sean, can you believe that? We finally locked in daytime flights.
0: Yeah.
3: Oh, that's a relief.
0: It is. And none
4: I know.
0: Of that crazy crap of leaving or arriving in the wee hours of the morning. You know, I'm used to getting in at the wee hours of the morning, but not flying.
4: I know. Well, the flight leaves at 8:30 in the morning from Toronto, so we'll be leaving bright and early from Belleville area and get there no problem.
0: All right, people want to book. What do they do, Cynthia?

0: They contact our Belleville location, 613-968-9832. And there's Kirsten, Gabby, and myself, Cynthia. 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
1: Thanks for this, Cynthia. 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
2: 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It's 9 o'clock. A warm, sunny day. The high about 26. We're currently at 16. 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
2: Is it the long-rumored Costco? Mayor Neil Ellis isn't saying just yet, but a big announcement is expected at Monday's meeting of Belleville Council. The mayor has told Quinty News he'll be speaking about a large retail development along Bell Boulevard. He would not say who the main tenant would be, though it's believed Costco has been eyeing that location for several years. Police say a 63-year-old man from Warkworth is dead after a propane explosion inside a residential trailer on a golf resort. Ontario Provincial Police say they responded to the reported explosion at Belmere Winds Golf Resort around 3 p.m. Wednesday. OPP say the 63-year-old was airlifted to a Toronto area hospital. He died from his injuries on Thursday. Prince Edward County is preparing some changes to its County Docs physician recruitment plan. Updates to the plan were discussed by the county's Committee of the Whole during Thursday's meeting. One of the updates is adding Northumberland County to a memorandum of understanding, including the other area municipalities where the county will not recruit from. American President Donald Trump's latest tariff hikes have provoked heated objections from the United States trading partners. His administration last night announced extra tariffs of 10 to 12.5% on 60 countries, including Canada. Now, the new duties will not apply to goods compliant under the Canada-US-Mexico Agreement on Trade, so it's not expected to affect the tariff regime Canada's been under since February. Prime Minister Mark Carney has said everything's on the table if Canada can't secure a deal to avoid a dramatic escalation in U.S.
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2: 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The Toronto Blue Jays beat the Tampa Bay Rays 3-1 to snap a four-game losing streak. The Jays kicking off a weekend series with the Boston Red Sox tonight. In the CFL, it was Edmonton over Saskatchewan, 36-34. The Calgary Stampeders visit Winnipeg this evening. Women's soccer, Northern Super League, it was Toronto blanking Montreal 2-0. On the PGA Tour, Ben Coles has a two-shot lead on three other golfers after the first round of the 3M Open. South Hastings Baseball League, Reed McGinnis Water Solutions Young Guns over Parkhurst Trips Pirates 14-4. It was a 13-0 victory for the Rhino Lining Rockies over the Melrose Farrell Excavating Shamrocks. 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Kicking off the weekend with sunshine and a high of 26 degrees today. Clear tonight, the low about 16. A mix of sun and cloud and 28 degrees tomorrow. Kevin Williams says Sunday we can expect a little cloud, some sun, and a chance of a shower. But the high again, around 28 degrees. Currently by the Bay of Quinte, it's 16 degrees. 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

0: That's Michael Bublé with Nobody But Me on Quincy's Best Variety Mix 97. 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And a great start to the weekend. And if you're heading down to the Motorcycle Festival at Base 31 today, you're in for a warm and pleasant day with lots of sunshine and highs of 26. And tomorrow, 28. And by Sunday, could see a chance of showers and highs of 29. And right now, it's 19 degrees. And that's your latest weather update for Friel Heating and Air Conditioning.
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1: 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Time now for your latest weather update for 10 Fitness in Trenton. Lots of sunshine and warm today, highs of 27. And if you plan on camping at Presqu'ile Park this weekend, tomorrow will be partly cloudy with temperatures climbing up to 28 degrees. And on Sunday, light showers in the afternoon and 27. Right now, it's 21 degrees. And that's your latest weather update for 10 Fitness in Trenton.
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0: That's Ariana Grande's Hate That I Made You Love Me, wrapping up the hour with Eyes and Optics. Congratulations to our winner this morning for Belleville Volkswagen's Destination Summer Road Trip. And today we got Terri Ann Jones. Congratulations, Terri Ann. She won a family pass to the Hockey Hall of Fame. Time now for Dr. Sanjay Gupta, brought to you by You Make Me Smile Dental Center. 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
2: 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Most experts will recommend a room temperature of 60 to 67 degrees Fahrenheit. 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I'm Dr. Sanjay Gupta, helping you live a better life.
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We're 22 degrees under the sunshine with Ruth B. and Lost Boy.

0: It's 11:21, our weather forecast for 10 Fitness with lots of sunshine today. Warm, highs of 26. For tonight, clear, lows around 16. Some sun and cloud tomorrow with a high near 28. And then looking ahead to Sunday with clouds, some sunshine, and the chance of a shower, the highs near 28. And Monday, cloudy, a good chance of showers, highs of 23. Right now, 22 degrees at Mix 97.
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0: 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It is 11:31 with Gray Moulton. 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
7: All right, here we go. Number one coming up this week. It is Rick Dees counting down to the biggest hit of the week. Wait, did you see that weird stuff that happened with Taylor Swift putting her in the middle of
8: Dees Sleaze?
7: 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How far will he get? 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And what type of brain do you have when you listen to music? 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
1: Good afternoon. Sunny and warm today with a high of 26. Right now, it's 22 degrees. I'm Alan Michael Steele with your Mix 97 news update. 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
2: Canada's average gasoline price has climbed above $1.80 a liter and could rise another 5 to 10 cents soon. Crude oil prices have surged amid conflict involving Iran and disruptions along major Middle Eastern shipping routes. Diesel has reached about $2.10 a liter and may surpass its April record, increasing pressure on transportation and other industries. Locally, prices for regular unleaded range between $1.70 and $1.80 per liter, according to GasBuddy.com. Less expensive gasoline can be found in Tyndinaga territory. There are 177 active wildfires still burning in Ontario, but the Ministry of Natural Resources has reported no new blaze in the last 24 hours.
3: More than 1,800 people have been forced from their homes as the province grapples with what early estimates suggest is its most devastating wildfire season on record. Indigenous communities have borne the brunt of the fires, with First Nations making up 12 of the 13 evacuated communities. Indigenous leaders have called for a public inquiry into the Ontario government's wildfire response, saying some communities were essentially left to fend for themselves. Premier Doug Ford disagrees, saying his government did everything it could to deal with the fast-moving fires. Hannah Stolz, The Canadian Press.
2: The Ontario government is making a major cash injection in the programs for seniors across the Quinte region. Bay of Quinte MPP Tyler Alsop announced just over $80,000 in funding for four programs across the region as part of the Seniors Community Grants Program. That funding is split across several programs working to keep seniors connected and active in the community. Speaking at an event today, MPP Alsop said that the province is working to keep seniors connected to the community as they age.
4: Social isolation for seniors is public enemy number one, because what happens is when seniors become isolated, it means that they're cut off from their communities, they don't have the supports that they need, and people don't make sure that they're keeping up with, you know, whether it's their medication or their activity and things of that nature, and we see that they decline much more quickly when they're not connected to the community.
2: Much more detail can be found at QuinteNews.com. And that's the news. 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It's big boy time, according to manager John Schneider, as the Toronto Blue Jays open a three-game set in Boston tonight against the red-hot Red Sox. Right-hander Trey Yesavage will start on the mound for the Jays, who snapped a four-game skid yesterday with a 3-1 win over the Tampa Bay Rays. Lefty Patrick Sandoval will pitch for the Red Sox. An important CFL West matchup tonight sees the Winnipeg Blue Bombers host the Calgary Stampeders. The Bombers are 4-2, the same record as the Saskatchewan Roughriders, who lost 36-34 to the 6-1 Edmonton Elks last night. The Stampeders are 4th in the West with a 2-4 record. The Toronto Tempo guard Marina Mabry will show off her shooting skills tonight in WNBA's three-point contest in Chicago. Mabry leads all six of the contestants with 82 made three-point shots this season. The three-point contest is a warm-up for tomorrow's All-Star Game. 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Sunny and warm today with a high of 26. Looking at tonight, clear with a low of 16. Tomorrow, a mix of sun and cloud, high of 28. Right now, it's 22 degrees. 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
8: 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It's showtime. Winds light, becoming east 10 knots this evening. Winds veering to south 10 knots overnight, becoming light tomorrow morning. Waves half a meter or less. That's the Lake Ontario Marine Weather Forecast.
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Chilango's All Request Lunch, starting things off with Genesis, That's All. Phil Collins says he's working on some new music. He says he's got things that are finished, a couple of things that are finished, he says, but he's got a lot of ideas. Good for him. 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

12:20, and we're looking at sunshine today. Tonight, clear, lows around 16, some sun and cloud tomorrow with a high near 28. Looking ahead to Sunday, some clouds, a little sunshine, and a chance of a shower, and the highs near 28. And Monday, cloudy with a good chance of showers and a high of 23. Right now, 23 with Lolo and the Punisher on Mix 97.

0: It's Corey Hart. It ain't enough. Mix 97 Chilango's All Request Lunch with Gary Moulton. Congratulations going out to Tina Kayongo. She had requested Hold On by Wilson Phillips and picked herself up that Chilango's gift card. We'll do it all over again on Monday.
1: 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It's time for a Take It Outside Minute on Mix 97. Do you have a small patio, deck, or condo? I want you to be selective about your furniture choices. In a small space, having furniture that can easily transform from one purpose to another is important in maximizing how you're going to use the space. Now, if you plan on using the area for just reading, then absolutely invest in one single oversized chair. If you want a space for reading, but also for coffee in the morning with your significant other, having one big chair is probably not going to work. Instead, think about adding things like bistro sets with collapsing chairs, especially if they're more flexible. That way, you can add lots of different uses into one single space. I also want you to consider going with bright colors that add a pop of interest to a shady area. It's a great way to make a space your own and allow it to be multifunctional at the same time.
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0: Olivia Dean, Man I Need, Mix 97 with Greg Moulton and our weather forecast for 10 Fitness. Sunny and warm today, 26. Tonight, clear, lows around 16, some sun and cloud tomorrow, 28. And then for Sunday, we're looking at some clouds, some sunshine, chance of a shower. Highs again near 28. Good chance of a shower by Monday.
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0: 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Big weekend for K9 Water Sports Canada. They're in Newburgh today through the 26th. 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
13: All right, here we go. Number one coming up this week. It is Rick Dees counting down to the biggest hit of the week. Wait, did you see that weird stuff that happened with Taylor Swift putting her in the middle of
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0: Jackie Chan on Mix 97. It's Greg Moulton. How are you doing? 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It's a backup option that works when all other recovery methods fail and the video is encrypted and stored securely, and you can delete it later.
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1: Tyler Shaw is going to run to you on Mix 97 with our weather forecast for Friel Heating and Air Conditioning, and sunny today. Clear tonight, lows around 16, sunshine tomorrow, highs of 28. Looking ahead to Sunday with clouds, some sunshine, chance of a shower, highs again near 28. Cooling down on Monday and a good chance of showers with the high of 23.
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0: 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The annual Blair Smith Memorial Fishing with Kids is back for its 18th year and is taking place tomorrow. 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The first 150 child participants will receive a special loot bag filled with fishing tackle. You can also enjoy a prize draw, face painting, fishing pond, information, and resources from the Ontario Federation of Anglers and Hunters, and complimentary hot dogs and drinks.
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0: Tuesdays Alive with Kelly Clarkson. It's Greg Moulton heading up to 3 o'clock, just about wrapping things up for me. Ashley Harvey coming up at 3. Talk to you again on Monday with the Chilango's All Request Lunch just after 12. Mix97.com or 962-9700 to request your song. If it's something we play, we'll be more than happy to play it for you. Got a chance to win that Chilango's gift card. And, well, it's been hot. We've had our heat wave. We've had our nice temperatures. We've had more heat waves. I know in Europe, they're having a heat wave. In Japan, they've got it all figured out. They have a human refrigerator. It's a box that's debuted in Japan. It is about the size of a vending machine and fits one person inside. The temperature stays at 59 degrees as cold air blasts your head, neck, and shoulders and back. It is built for outdoor work sites to relieve heat exhaustion, and so far, it retails for almost $10,000.
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0: Kyle Bachman and She's So High. Good afternoon. It's Ashley Harvey in the Mix 97 studio. Cineplex Canada has just dropped its $3.99 movie lineup for August, and it's looking pretty good. So you can buy your tickets online. It's $1.50 to buy them online in advance, or you can go right to the Cineplex, which we have one here, and you can get a doll of $3.99 for a movie. It's a pretty good lineup. I would go watch them. So the Sheep Detectives, which is the most recent ones, is coming out. That is one of the ones. Space Jam with Bugs Bunny and Michael Jordan. Hello. The Minecraft movie. My kids were a huge fan of that one. Another Space Jam with, what's his name there? The new one, Space Jam, A New Legacy. It's got LeBron James. There we go. You know, words are hard. They are those are the four movies that they're going to be offering for the month of August for $3.99. So if you want to go, you can go to the app or the website and it'll tell you the dates that they're playing. And then the dates, you can actually go pick them up at the movie theater for $3.99, or you can pay that extra $1.50 to do it in advance.
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0: go. It's Finger 11 and Paralyzer. If you want to see them, you can come see them tonight at the Empire Theater for two nights in July. There is some tickets still available. So if you want to go, you can get them at the door, I believe. You can maybe get them online. I'm looking right now. You can buy them online still currently. Two nights in July, Finger 11 and Ash Molloy tonight with Station 301. So you can check them out tonight. Tomorrow is Kim Mitchell and Paul Langlois from the Tragically Hip. So that is happening tomorrow night. So again, if you want to head out tonight to two nights in July, Finger 11 at the Empire Theater with Ash Molloy and our brother station, Rock 107, the winner of the Rock 107 Battle of Bands, Station 301.
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1: Good afternoon. Clear skies tonight. Right now, though, 25 degrees. Feel like 27, mostly cloudy. I'm Zach McGibb with your Mix 97 news update. 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
1: A Canada-only ceremony taking place today in Windsor, Ontario, to mark the opening of the bridge connecting Ontario and Michigan. While the event was ongoing, U.S. President Donald Trump said on social media, the original agreement governing the Gordie Howe International Bridge, quote, no longer stands. Federal Minister of Housing and Infrastructure Gregor Robertson addressed Trump's comments after the bridge ceremony.
3: There's been lots of emotion, lots of back and forth in these recent weeks, but these agreements are in place and they are public, available. They set forth the terms and conditions and the working relationship that we have, and we will continue to collaborate.
1: A joint event with the U.S. to open the bridge was canceled earlier this week after Trump threatened to hit an array of Canadian products with 50% tariffs in 30 days. American officials said the new levies are a response to provincial bans on U.S. alcohol, Canada's supply-managed dairy system, and quotas on American cars. The Ontario government is making a major cash injection into programs for seniors across the Quinte region. Bay of Quinte MPP Tyler Alsop announcing just over $80,000 in funding for four programs across the region as part of the Seniors Community Grants Program. That funding is split across several programs working to keep seniors connected and active in the community. Speaking at the event, MPP Alsop said that the province is working to keep seniors connected to the community as they age.
4: Social isolation for seniors is public enemy number one, because what happens is when seniors become isolated, it means that they're cut off from the communities, they don't have the supports that they need, and people don't make sure that they're keeping up with, you know, whether it's their medication or their activity and things of that nature, and we see that they decline much more quickly when they're not connected to the community.
1: Much more detail can be found at QuinteNews.com. Belleville police seeking witnesses as they continue to investigate a daytime robbery. In the early afternoon of July 20th, an elderly male was approached by a male and a female in the area of Pepper Avenue. They forcibly removed the older man's gold chain and attempted to replace it with a counterfeit one. The suspects also attempted to remove the victim's gold watch but were unsuccessful. Police say they were operating a white Chevrolet Equinox. Anyone who may have witnessed the incident or has information is asked to contact Belleville police. With seven summer weekends left, the Quinte region gearing up for its busiest one yet. Tim Durkin reports.
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1: 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LeBron James is heading to the Philadelphia 76ers. James making the announcement on social media today, saying it will be his last decision and that it comes after he strongly considered retirement. James says he believes he can help make the 76ers a championship team and that he's excited to energize a new fan base. It's big boy time, according to manager John Schneider, as the Toronto Blue Jays open a three-game set in Boston tonight against the red-hot Red Sox. Right-hander Treyas Savage will start on the mound for the Jays, who snapped a four-game skid yesterday with a 3-1 win over the Tampa Bay Rays. Lefty Patrick Sandoval will pitch for the Red Sox. An important CFL West matchup tonight sees the Winnipeg Blue Bombers host the Calgary Stampeders. The Bombers are 4-2, the same record as the Saskatchewan Roughriders, who lost 36-34 to the 6-1 Edmonton Elks last night. The Stampeders are 4th in the West with a 2-4 record. As FIFA investigates Argentina's conduct after the World Cup final, Spain coach Luis de la Fuente has described the incidents as, quote, intolerable and unacceptable. FIFA asked one of its disciplinary prosecutors to report back on testy on-field confrontation after Spain's 1-0 win in extra time on Sunday. 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They care about your air. Clear skies tonight with a low of 14 degrees. For tomorrow, nice and sunny, a high of 27, feeling like 32 with the humidity, and then a mixed sun and cloud with a chance of showers for Sunday and a high of 27. 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I'm Zach McGibbon in the Quinty News Center.
8: Whew, this weather is hot, hot, hot. 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
10: Good afternoon. It's a clear drive on Belleville and Trenton streets. Highways 62 and 37 are both doing well. I'm not seeing any heavy construction-related delays, as well as on Highway 49. We're doing well out towards Picton. I'm just seeing some volume, actually, in both directions through Highway 2. And just now, 401 eastbound, it looks like there's a crash after Center Street. Expect some volume. 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With the latest traffic, I'm Antonia Altamonte.
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2: Okay, speaking of pools, let's talk about the weather. Are you going to be using your pool? Yes, you will be. Tonight, it is going to be down to 16, but tomorrow we're going to be mixed sun clouds and a high of 28. Looking ahead to Sunday, variable clouds, some sunshine, chance of some showers, high again of 28. Right now in Mix Nation, we're sitting at 27 with that Humidex. 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
1: Hollywood, where the drama is always hotter than the summer weather in southern Ontario. Let's get into the dirt. First up, Jon Bon Jovi had fans worried after cutting a concert short this week. The rock legend was performing during his Madison Square Garden residency when he suddenly stopped the show after about 90 minutes, telling the crowd he was sick and dealing with a sinus infection. Bon Jovi apologized to the fans, saying he didn't feel good and he would give the performance they deserved. The good news, his team says he's expected to continue with the rest of the shows after everything he went through with his vocal cord surgery. Fans are just happy to see him back on stage. Meanwhile, there's a little breakup drama brewing in Hollywood. The Boys star Chance Crawford and model Kelsey Merritt have reportedly called it quits after dating for about a year. The two have been spotted together at events and appeared to be going strong, but sources say the relationship has ended. Neither one has publicly spilled the tea yet, but you know, Hollywood, the silence usually gets people talking even louder. And speaking of relationships, Cardi B is making it very clear she is not planning on staying single forever. The rapper recently told fans that while she's been focused on herself and her career, she still wants some romance and excitement in her life. Cardi admitted during Dating While Famous is complicated because everyone has an opinion, but she's not closing the door on love. Now for a little music nostalgia. Destiny's Child fans have something to celebrate. New remixes from the legendary group are reportedly on the way, featuring the original vocals from Beyonce, Kelly Rowland, and Michelle Williams. That means we could be getting some serious early 2000s vibes coming back. And honestly, Hollywood could use a little Survivor energy right now. And finally, the rumor mill is working overtime with Blake Lively and Taylor Swift. Fans have been speculating that the longtime friends may have had a falling out after Blake was reportedly absent from some major Taylor moments, her wedding. Neither woman has addressed the issues, and for sure it's Hollywood's whispering, but when Taylor and Blake are involved, the internet notices everything. That's your Hollywood dirt for today, where the relationships are complicated, the comebacks are consistent, and someone is always saying, no comment. 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
1: Good afternoon. Clear skies for tonight. Right now, 25 degrees and mainly sunny outside, feeling like 28 with the humidity. 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
1: A Canada-only ceremony taking place today in Windsor, Ontario, to mark the opening of the bridge connecting Ontario and Michigan. While the event was ongoing, U.S. President Donald Trump said on social media, the original agreement governing the Gordie Howe International Bridge, quote, no longer stands. Federal Minister of Housing and Infrastructure Gregor Robertson addressed Trump's comments after the bridge ceremony.
4: There's been lots of emotion, lots of back and forth in these recent weeks, but these agreements are in place, and they are public, available. They set forth the terms and conditions and the working relationship that we have, and we will continue to collaborate.
1: A joint event with the U.S. to open the bridge was canceled earlier this week after Trump threatened to hit an array of Canadian products with 50% tariffs in 30 days. American officials said the new levies are a response to provincial bans on U.S. alcohol, Canada's supply-managed dairy system, and quotas on American cars. The Ontario government is making a major cash injection into programs for seniors across the Quinte region. Bay of Quinte MPP Tyler Alsop announcing just over $80,000 in funding for four programs across the region as part of the Seniors Community Grants Program. That funding is split across several programs working to keep seniors connected and active in the community. Speaking at the event, MPP Alsop said that the province is working to keep seniors connected to the community as they age.
5: Social isolation for seniors is public enemy number one, because what happens is when seniors become isolated, it means that they're cut off from their communities, they don't have the supports that they need, and people don't make sure that they're keeping up with, you know, whether it's their medication or their activity and things of that nature, and we see that they decline much more quickly when they're not connected to the community.
1: Much more detail can be found at QuinteNews.com. Belleville police seeking witnesses as they continue to investigate a daytime robbery. In the early afternoon of July 20th, an elderly male was approached by a male and a female in the area of Pepper Avenue. They forcibly removed the older man's gold chain and attempted to replace it with a counterfeit one. The suspects also attempted to remove the victim's gold watch but were unsuccessful. Police say they were operating a white Chevrolet Equinox. Anyone who may have witnessed the incident or has information is asked to contact Belleville police. With seven summer weekends left, the Quinte region gearing up for its busiest one yet. Tim Durkin reports.
6: 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Stoko Lake Lodge hosting Theory of a Dead Man and their Shake the Lake Festival. 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The Belleville Senators have a free skate Saturday, and downtown Belleville hosting Savor the Sips. 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
1: 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LeBron James is heading to the Philadelphia 76ers. James making the announcement on social media today, saying it will be his last decision and that it comes after he strongly considered retirement. James says he believes he can help make the 76ers a championship team and that he's excited to energize a new fan base. It's big boy time, according to manager John Schneider, as the Toronto Blue Jays open a 3-game set in Boston tonight against the red-hot Red Sox. Right-hander Treya Savage will start on the mound for the Jays, who snapped a four-game skid yesterday with a 3-1 win over the Tampa Bay Rays. Lefty Patrick Sandoval will pitch for the Red Sox. An important CFL West matchup tonight sees the Winnipeg Blue Bombers host the Calgary Stampeders. The Bombers are 4-2, the same record as the Saskatchewan Rough Riders, who lost 36-34 to the 6-1 Edmonton Elks last night. The Stampeders are 4th in the West with a 2-4 record. As FIFA investigates Argentina's conduct after the World Cup final, Spain coach Luis de la Fuente has described the incidents as, quote, intolerable and unacceptable. FIFA asked one of its disciplinary prosecutors to report back on testy on-field confrontation after Spain's 1-0 win in extra time on Sunday. 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Two divisions, one standard of excellence. Clear skies tonight with a low of 14 degrees. For tomorrow, nice and sunny, a high of 27, feeling like 32 with the humidity, and then a mixed sun and cloud with a chance of showers for Sunday and a high of 27. 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I'm Zach McGibbon in the Quinney News Center.
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14: On the 401 eastbound, we're still dealing with a crash just after Center Street. Expect delays. 401 westbound looks good. Highway 62 and 37 are both doing well from the 401 to Highway 7. Highway 49 is clear out towards Picton. Highway 2 just has that usual slowdown from Shannonville Road to about Brant Street. 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With the latest traffic, I'm Antonia Altabonte.
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18: All right, here it is. 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Write it down. They'll ask you what it is on Monday morning. It's Alicia Keys. I Ain't Got You on Mix 97.

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0: Alrighty, Mix 97, Anxiety and Dochi. Let's look at your weather. Tonight it's going to be clear, low down to 16. Tomorrow, mix of sun and cloud and a high of 28. Looking ahead to your Sunday, variable clouds, some sunshine, chance of a shower, high of again near 28. Right now, Mix Nation, we're sitting at 24 with the humidex feels like 27. 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

0: It's Homewrecker by Somber on Quinny's Best Variety Mix 97. Looking out over the beautiful Bay of Quinny, it's Ashley Harvey in the Mix 97 studio. Are you ready? Monday. It's going to happen. We're going to find out. Is it Costco? Do we think it's Costco? Are they finally going to announce it? A big box store announcement is happening on Monday. They will not say who it is, but I think maybe finally after 20 some odd years, it feels like, is Costco finally coming to Belleville? It'll make my life a whole lot easier because my daughter loves the pizza from Costco. She likes a hot dog, as most of us do. $1.50 for a pop and a hot dog. Why not? I'm hoping. Costco, please, let's come. Are we ready? Do we think it is? You have to let me know. Is it Costco? I'm excited to hear on Monday. Are you excited? Because I'm excited.
1: I seek knowledge, guru.
2: It's Gary.
1: Okay, Gary. Why are we here?
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1: No, why are we here?
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2: I'll add some ribeyes to your order.
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0: Quinny's Best Variety Mix 97. It's Sage My Soul, Tia Wood. Have you ever been talking to somebody and get distracted? But I'm, see, here we go. I just got distracted by something. Very much like Squirrel, like Doug from Up, the movie Up. That is me on a regular basis. I will be mid-conversation with something, see out of something out of the corner of my eye and be like, what was that? And I'm gone. Just totally moved on. I was talking to you guys last break and mid-conversation, something caught my eye out on the water and I was like, my concentration was done. I was like, what are they doing? Mid-thought. It is finally, I find as I'm getting older, it's getting worse. Like, I'm just like, what in the world? I don't know if it's because like, I just got so much stuff going on in my brain and the little things. I'm like, what in the world is that? I come back to what I was talking about, but it just throws me right off.
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0: 27. It's the weekend and dancing in the flames. Good afternoon, Ashley Harvey, looking at a beautiful Gabe Quinney. My son has been doing placement this summer, co-op through school. I keep saying to him, listen, if they had had this option when I was in high school to do co-op for the summer and get high school credits for it, what? And you don't need to go every day. Like, it's 3 days a week he goes. Amazing. And it gets him out of my house 3 days a week, so he's not just sitting in his room with no lights on playing video games. Is anybody else? He's 16. Let's clarify. He's 16. I don't know the last time I saw the overhead light turned on in his room. It's just a lamp in the corner. It's like the red light district in Amsterdam, but it's blue light. Like, it's just never, he never has any lights on in his room. He does open the window because I go, open the window. It stinks in here. Opens the window. Like, it's just like, he's 16. I don't know if he sees the light of day. So I'm like, let's 3 days a week, let's get you out to experience other people for co-op credits for high school. Like, why not?
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0: 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The day we've been waiting for. It's Friday. 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Are you on Hinge, Bumble, Tinder, Facebook dating? If you're on any of them, there's something you could do to make people find you more attractive. I got info before the hour's up.
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2: Yep.
3: Thank you.
2: There you go.
0: Oh, the wire, the thing, the innies It'll on the wrong side of the Audi.
2: There you go.
0: It goes across the screen. It's a bummer you forget to charge your device. I was like, you know, it'll be fine. And then something happens overnight. It just drains itself.
2: Yep.
0: Oh, I slept great, I have to tell you. I actually could probably tell you. I could probably tell you how I slept because sometimes I wear that thing.
2: R-ring?
0: Was that what?
2: Do you have an R-ring?
0: Oh, my R-ring? I don't know if I call it that. But let's see what my sleep was, just since I know you're curious. I have to tell you, I don't want to know so much anymore.
2: Yeah, it's too much info sometimes.
0: Honestly, between everybody and the how you stay healthy and how you get fit and how you live your life, it's like, and my mental state.
2: How much protein are you eating?
0: Yeah, don't even talk to me. How much do you get? I know you don't get enough. And your mental state, and you need to breathe and be present. Like, I'm over all of you.
2: No fiber is the new protein.
0: No, that's my point. Everybody's an expert.
2: There's always another thing.
0: And it's also too much. It's just too much. I don't need to know how to breathe. I breathe. I don't need a breathe coach.
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1: 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It's kind of annoying when people say it too much. 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
1: All right. So quote of the day. And also, if you're single, include this in your dating profile. It's considered a major green flag. Are you ready, Michaela? Are you ready? Aren't you Madison on Hinge? Hinge,
2: yes.
1: Yeah. All right. Do you say in your profile that you read a lot?
2: No.
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1: People love it.
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1: Do you read a lot?
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1: And you say I've read. 75% of people find readers more attractive regardless of physical appearance. So even if you don't, just throw it up there. And do what Sisney does. Where it's like, well, I listen, I read. What's the difference?
4: It's the same.
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1: Today's quote. Vulnerability is the price of connection.
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1: Yep, it is. That's right. 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